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That one comes off of Vessel, and fun fact, that song is actually geo-locked to the UK and the European region. It was a bonus track on the UK edition of Vessel, so it's really hard to find on streaming platforms, but of course you can find it on YouTube and other areas on the internet, and of course on actual physical media. Great track. Brings me back to my peak 21 Pilots days, and 21 Pilots is playing at Riot Fest this year. I'm very excited. I used to be a pretty big fan, and still heavily enjoy their music from time to time. Let me know your thoughts on 21 Pilots, or if you have any other requests, 630-637-8989. We're going to be talking about an artist's birthday that happened recently. That's coming up in just a couple of minutes, but for now, we're going to keep the vibes rolling here with some more music coming up next by Jack Johnson. It's Flake. That's coming up next.

Half a Spark by The Main here on FM89 Classics The Cutting Edge. I've been listening to a lot of The Main recently, y'all. Unintentionally. Sometimes Spotify just be working wonders with the recommended songs, and that's been happening a lot lately. I've gotten lots and lots of new songs in my playlist. Been listening to a lot of music at work, and hey, I cannot complain. It's pretty cool. I like a lot of music, but then I got too many options of songs I want to listen to. But today at work, I was listening to one of my favorite artists of all time, Kendrick Lamar. He just had a birthday on June 17th, so happy belated birthday to Kendrick. But I was listening to his album, Mr. Morale and the Big Steppers. That album came out in 2022, and it's a very, very good album. It is a long album. It consists of three discs, and it has about 22 songs on the entire album. For context, I have almost the whole album saved to a playlist or to my liked songs on Spotify. It's just that good. It's a very, very strong album. And I hadn't ever properly listened to it from start to finish. I kind of have a bad habit of not giving albums enough attention that I should. And I decided to change that today. Listen to the whole album at work. It was great. I love hearing how artists kind of intend their music to be listened to in terms of the order. And, you know, you discover some new songs while you're at it, too, from your favorite artists. So celebrate it, Kendrick's birthday, with giving Miss Morale and the Big Steppers a full listen. It's a beefy album, but, hey, I had a lot of time to kill at work today, so we made it happen. We got more music coming up next, and let me know your favorite album to listen to from start to finish. Maybe I'll have to check it out as well. So if you have a favorite album, shoot me a text, 630-637-8989. U2 is coming up next with Desire. 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

Less than Jake here on FM89 Classics to the Cutting Edge. That was Last One Out Of. Coming up next, we got Our Last Night by Younger Dreams. 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

New music on FM89, it's the Deadbolts with Skint right here on Classics to the Cutting Edge. Y'all, Chicago is absolutely in full swing for the summer. There's crazy stuff happening every single day. We've talked a lot about music on the show so far tonight, but I think it was like 2 weeks ago, Chicago hosted the 10th annual Pokemon Go Festival. I knew a few people who went down for that, and I was seeing photos. And it was so strange to me because, you know, Pokemon Go actually launched back in 2016. And as many people are probably familiar, the app absolutely took the world by storm. People were going around with their phones, catching Pokemon everywhere. And, you know, I'm a pretty big Pokemon fan. I love the cards. I collect the cards. I played Pokemon Go back in the day. But in 2026, a Pokemon Go festival is absolutely wild to me. Now, I looked it up, and apparently they've been having these festivals every year since 2016. They tour around all different cities throughout the United States, and I guess maybe I'm not big enough of a Pokemon nerd to know this, but came back to Chicago this year for its 10th anniversary, and apparently the first one ever was also in Chicago in 2016. So, I guess full circle moment for Pokemon Go fans. I saw some photos. It didn't look incredibly interesting, but I guess some of the special stuff they had on the app was pretty cool. I don't know. Nerds seemed to enjoy it. But me personally, I'll continue happily collecting my Pokemon cards. That's where the fun is for me. Let me know if you guys are Pokemon fans or if you've heard of Pokemon Go Festival or if you were downtown when the festivities were happening. The number is 630-637-8989. And if you guys have any requests for the next couple of songs, let me know. I'm going to be here all night. So whatever you guys want to listen to, we'll make it happen. We got more stuff coming up next with No Denial. That's coming up next right here on FM89 Classics to the Cutting Edge.

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spiritual cramp here on FM 89 Classics to the Cutting Edge with Automatic. Up next, we got Dio, Rainbow in the Dark. That's coming up next, and in about 3 minutes, y'all, we're going to chat about some of my favorite moments collecting Pokemon cards growing up, because

New music on FM89, Freako with Still Around. Y'all, we're talking about collectibles, specifically Pokemon cards, this hour here on the show. And, you know, I'm a big collector. I collect lots of different things. But Pokemon cards growing up were a big one. And still now, if I find packs at stores, I will absolutely be buying them. However, recently, and I don't know if this is due to you know, supply chain issues or whatever, but there has been a major shortage of Pokemon cards, at least at normal stores and even some game stores as well. They're just never on the shelves. Me and my one buddy, we used to always go out and buy cards, and we still try to go sometimes and see if we can find them. And we'll go to store after store, and they will be completely out of Pokemon card bonus packs. It is absolutely wild. But a few years ago, I was big into collecting. I was spending a lot of money on Pokemon cards. And I specifically remember one memory of buying a giant bonus box, which is like, I don't know, close to $200 worth of Pokemon cards. And they just have bonus packs in there for days. Me and my buddy spent hours opening those, and it was quite fun. Got some cool cards, made some good memories. All in all, collecting little pieces of cardboard, not too bad. I still have all my cards, and I'll probably continue to keep them and you know, continue collecting for years to come. Let me know if you guys collect anything strange or your thoughts on Pokemon cards. You can text me at 630-637-8989. Coming up next, we got Sister Hazel with Take a Bow. That's up next right here on FM89, commercial-free rock. Coming up next.

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It's AC/DC. Coming up next, we got the great Leslie with Out of My Hands. That's up next right here on FM 89.

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Up next, we're spinning the Beatles with A Hard Day's Night. 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

Harrison Gordon with Pretty here on FM89 Classics to the Cutting Edge. Y'all, today is June 19th, and it's quite a day in rock and roll history for sure. In 1965, the Beatles were sitting at number one on the charts, and their song, A Ticket to Ride, finally hit number one. The Beatles considered that song one of their first ventures into a heavier, more experimental area of music, and listeners absolutely loved it. We heard the Beatles a few minutes ago, y'all, and if you want to hear more where that came from, stick around. I'm here all night, and starting at 10 p.m., we begin Vintage Rock, where we're going to be playing the best music from 1964 to 1974. In 1971, Carole King was dominating the charts with their album Tapestry. Carole King was in the midst of an incredible run at number one on the U.S. album chart, and Tapestry was no exception. And finally, in 1988... Pink Floyd wrapped up their final night of their massive tour, A Momentary Lapse of Reason. This tour was one of their biggest stadium tours of the 80s, and it helped prove that Pink Floyd could absolutely fill these venues, even with the departure of Roger Waters, and really was a major turning point for the band. What a day in rock and roll history, and what a time to be listening to all kinds of music, and starting at 10 p.m., we're getting into vintage rock, so stick around for that. Lots of music over the next few hours, y'all, and very excited to be here with all of you on this Friday evening. Let me know if you guys have anything you want to listen to. 630-637-8989 is the number. Up next, we got the Aquabats with Powdered Milkman. That's coming up next, right here on Vintage Rock.

Radiohead here on FM 89 Classics to the Cutting Edge. It's present tense. Coming up next, we got Mae Moore with All I Can't Explain. That's coming up next, and stick around because we got some new music after that. And I'm going to let you guys know about what my upcoming travel plans might look like. Got some trips in the works that I'm very excited for. That's all coming up next, but for now, All I Can't Explain. Up next right here on FM 89.

New music on FM 89, it's Vertical Worlds by Eka Vandal here on FM 89. Y'all, I've been thinking a lot about traveling since I got back home from studying abroad in Spain at the beginning of this summer, and I had never gone abroad before. It was my first time going out of the country, and let me tell y'all, I got absolutely hooked on traveling. It was a crazy experience, and very cool to kind of see an entirely new country and culture outside of the United States. All's that to say, I definitely want to be doing some more traveling within the next few months. I'm kind of hunkering down right now, making some money and getting out there and traveling. I think first on my list, I'm trying to go to Guatemala at the end of August or beginning of September. I want to climb an active volcano. There's a volcano there that they let you hike, and you get to go to the top, take photos, and roast marshmallows over lava. Sounds pretty cool. I don't know. I kind of in the mood for adventure. Let me know your guys' favorite travel destination, somewhere you dream of going, somewhere you're going this year. I'd love to know. I'm kind of in the process of making a list of all the different trips I want to go to. Got a lot of strange locations on the list. That's another thing of mine. I think it's a lot cooler to go to places that people don't talk about as much because, you know, everyone knows what France or Italy looks like, but, you know, more obscure places, that's where the real adventure is to be had. Let me know your favorite travel destinations at 630-637-8989. Coming up next, we got Jackson Browne with That Girl Could Sing. That's coming up next, right here on Classics to the Cutting Edge.

0: 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I've been starving since first period.
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New music at FM89, it's Turnover, Little Bees Don't Bite. Y'all, the summer is absolutely flying by, but it's a little strange because this is my first summer after graduating with my undergrad degree, and no plans of more school for at least the time being, so the summer doesn't really end, but also that means I just have to go back to work every single day for the foreseeable future, which is crazy. Weird vibes. But in a way, I don't feel as much stress this summer as I did in summers past of having to, you know, have the deadline of going back to school at the end of it. So that's kind of nice, but I still got a lot of stuff I want to do this summer. It's, you know, beautiful weather. And one of the things I like doing in the summer, one of my favorite activities, actually, is disc golfing. I just recently played with one of my friends, my roommate from this past year here at NCC. We went out and played disc golf at Delwood Park, the Canyons disc golf course. It's quite literally a world-renowned course that they host championship games on. And it was quite difficult. You know, I'm by no means a great disc golfer. Now, for anyone who doesn't know what disc golf is, you basically throw a frisbee into a net, and the game plays kind of like a round of golf. That's all you got to know. I'm by no means a great disc golfer, but I'm decently skilled. And that course challenged me. I lost a couple discs in the woods, but had a good time. It was fun, and definitely will be going back and playing more this summer. It's, you know, always good to get outside, especially with how much work I do inside. We got more music coming up next. Love Spit Love with Fall on Tears. That's coming up next right here on FM 89, Classics to the Cutting Edge.

0: Red Oyster Cult by Guster here on FM89 Classics to the Cutting Edge. Up next, we got Maps by The Front Bottoms, and stick around because we got a whole nother hour of music headed your way. Before we get started with Vintage Rock for the Night, guys, I'm here all night long, 6-hour shift, but it's been an absolute pleasure hanging out with all of y'all tonight, and we got 3 hours more of music and an hour before we start playing the best of 1964 to 74, some of my favorite tunes. So stick around. It's going to be a great night. Lots of good music in store. We got more music coming up next. Porchlight with Oxygen. That's coming up next right here on Classics to the Cutting Edge. 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

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It's Unbelievers. Up next, Dream of a Failed Architect by The Ghost is Dancing. That's coming up right here on FM89.

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Y'all, it's probably getting to that time of night where I start thinking a lot about energy drinks. I'm a big energy drink guy, as most everyone knows from my frequent breaks here on the shows. Love them. Big Red Bull guy. And Red Bull releases a seasonal flavor every season. They just released their summer flavor. It's like a lemon lime flavor. I'm not going to lie, y'all. Not a big fan. It just kind of tastes like watered down, weird Sprite. I think Red Bull could have done better for their big summer release. For the Red Bull that we're going to be drinking all summer. Like, come on, y'all. What are we doing? Ginger Fiji Apple last year in the fall. Absolutely peak. Best Red Bull flavor. And I guess they just can't top it. Let me know if you guys have a favorite Red Bull flavor or what you think of this summer's seasonal one. You know, I'll still be drinking it because I got to get my caffeine in, but just not really a fan. We got more music coming up next, so you guys contemplate your caffeine choices. It's Journey coming up next with Open Arms right here on FM89 Classics to the Cutting Edge.

Some 90s alternative there. It's the Prodigy with Firestarter. Big fan of that vibe of music, and Prodigy has created some great tracks. Definitely recommend listening to more of their stuff if you haven't. But we got more music coming up right around the corner. We got Frank Iero and the Patients with I'm a Mess. That's coming up next, and y'all stick around. We got about 30 minutes before Vintage Rock starts. It's been a big countdown to Vintage tonight. I've been here since 6 p.m. and we're still going strong. Lots of good music coming your way. I'm a Mess is coming up next right here on FM 89.

New music on FM89, it's Jackie with Bleach 9x3. Y'all, it's been a pretty fun summer so far in terms of work for me. I just obviously just graduated, so still working here at the station over the summer. But I'm doing a lot of stuff. Working at a lighting production company that I have been with for a few years now. We're doing shows all over, so that's my main thing. But I'm also doing lots of video editing, lots of freelance work. And I just started actually working on a podcast about the lighting and live performance industry with some lighting designers who are, you know, I've worked with some pretty big names. The host of the show is the lighting designer for One Republic, and they interviewed someone who worked with Ariana Grande and Post Malone, all these big artists that, you know, the production people behind these big artists, and they're doing these interviews, and I'm the main editor on the podcast. So that's been a lot of fun. I've been working on, it's like a video podcast, working on a lot of that. And that's been my favorite project of the summer so far. But overall, my main goal for the summer is just to stay creative and keep pushing my creative limits and my career in as many ways as I can, especially now that I'm out of college. You know, what better time than to exponentially grow my business and what I'm trying to do. Let me know if you guys have any summer goals. You know, it's always a good time to get things done. Good weather, good vibes, and absolutely great time to be productive or just have fun. Let me know what you're up to this summer. 630-637-8989. Up next, we got Story of the Year with Sidewalks. That's coming up next right here on Classics to the Cutting Edge.

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That's up next.

New music on FM89, that was Lemon Sucker with Stain. Guys, I have really been fascinated recently with physical media when it comes to music. Vinyls, CDs, the like. I haven't ever gotten very into it in the past, and definitely don't own many vinyls. I own a few. Definitely don't have a record player. But I think that needs to change. I'm looking into record players as of late, and definitely want to start buying more vinyls. A lot of my friends get vinyls via thrifting. They'll, go to Goodwill or various different thrift stores, get cheap vinyls, and it's pretty cool what you could find. There's all kinds of vinyls out there, and, not only do they have impeccable sound, but also just the wall decor opportunities are plentiful. I'm definitely going to be venturing more into that realm of music listening in the near future, because I think it's just about time. I know a lot of people who collect, a lot of people who listen to physical media, and it's just seems like the proper way to listen to music. Of course, when you're not listening to WONC. Y'all, we got a lot more music coming up next. About 15 more minutes before Vintage Rock starts for the night, where we're going to be playing the best music from 1964 to 74. Let me know if you guys have any requests at 630-637-8989. We got Way Away coming up next by Yellow Card. That's up next right here on FM 89.

Dr. Manette with Bonkers here on FM 89, Classics to the Cutting Edge. Coming up next, we got Rival Sons with Look Away. That's coming up next.

0: The street corner was fun. 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Other people call them chop fights, I found out. 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It's a big insult fight all the time. 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Hey, sound you good? Nice. 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Hey, well, how you doing, man? 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I was out with your mother, man.
1: 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FM 89 now brings you the music of 1964 to 1974, a legendary decade in rock and roll history. So put on your bell bottoms and stare at your lava lamp. You're going to get groovy on tonight's edition of Vintage Rock on WONC Naperville, Chicago.

It's Creedence Clearwater Revival with Someday Never Comes right here on FM 89. You're tuned into Vintage Rock. Good evening, everyone. My name is Aiden McGuire, and you're listening to Vintage Rock. This is the show where we play the best music from 1964 all the way to 1974, the best of the psychedelic era. I've been here on the station with y'all since 6 p.m. today, and I'm staying here till midnight, and I've been very excited to get going with Vintage. We're going to be playing some of my favorite songs and getting into the history behind your favorite psychedelic era songs. So if any of you guys have any favorite songs from 1964 to 1974, let me know. The number is 630-637-8989. Let me know what songs you want to hear. Coming up next, we got the Beatles with Michelle. That's coming up right here on Vintage Rock.

Genesis here on FM89 Vintage Rock. That was Where the Sour Turns Sweet. That song came out in 1969, and it came off of the album Genesis to Revelation. Now, this was before Genesis saw their major area of success. They were still kind of figuring out exactly how they wanted to define their discography and what made their music unique to them. But the album From Genesis to Revelation was more or less ignored upon its release. It never charted too highly, and only till later years, once the band had already established itself, did fans circle back to this album and see everything it was worth. However, many record stores struggled to figure out what genre to put this song under, some of which even put this album under religious music due to the title alone. People had no idea who Genesis was, but that was short-lived because they went on to become one of the most iconic psychedelic bands in history. It just goes to show how much you can grow in just a few short years. We got more music coming up next with George Harrison, My Sweet Lord. That's coming up next right here on FM89 Vintage Rock.

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Jeff Beck here on FM89. You're listening to Vintage Rock. That was Beck's Bolero. That was a listener request coming in from Tim in Chicago. Thank you for that one, Tim. We got lots more where that came from. Whole nother hour and a half of Vintage Rock headed your way, so stick around. Coming up next, we got Let's Make the Water Turn Black by the Mothers of Invention. And after that, we're getting into the Vintage Rock 4x4 for tonight, which is everything Led Zeppelin, four Led Zeppelin songs. So start thinking about your favorite Led Zeppelin song and let me know at 630-637-8989. For now, Mothers of Invention with Let's Make the Water Turn Black. Coming up next, right here on Vintage Rock.

0: this would be a little bit of vocal teenage heaven right here on Earth.
1: Let's make the water turn black, the mothers of invention right here on FM 89. Y'all, it's that time of the night where we get into the vintage rock 4x4 as we do every night here on Vintage Rock. And on Fridays, it's Led Zeppelin. We're playing four Led Zeppelin songs. Those are coming up next. We're going to kick things off with Black Dog by Led Zeppelin. And if you guys have a favorite Led Zeppelin song from the era of 1964 to 1974, let me know at 630-637-8989. I'd love to get your favorite Led Zeppelin song playing tonight. Kicking things off with Black Dog. It's the Led Zeppelin 4x4 coming up next right here on Vintage Rock.
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Kicking off the 4x4 strong tonight, that was Black Dog by Led Zeppelin, song number one. That song came off of Led Zeppelin number four in 1971, and it reached number 15 on the Billboard Hot 100 that year. It was one of Zeppelin's biggest hits, and the song is all about pursuit, desire, and just infatuation with another human. Robert Plant is essentially just singing about a woman. Nothing too deep in the lyrics, but he later admitted that he was drawing heavily from blues traditions, as Led Zeppelin commonly has done. And this song was absolutely indicative of that. We see some influence from Muddy Waters in there, and lots of old kind of like bluesy call and responses throughout the song. Very cool sounding stuff, and the song really shows what Led Zeppelin could do sonically, for sure. The name of the song has nothing to do with what the song is about. It's named after a dog, but there is a good story behind that. When they were recording these sessions at the Headley Garage, there was a black Labrador that kept running around the property as the band was recording the sessions that ultimately turned into this song. So the band loosely started dubbing this song as a Black Dog, and the name stuck, even until it was released on an album. Name had nothing to do with the song, but absolutely indicative of where the song was made and what the band was feeling at the time. Quite interesting stuff, super fascinating, and what a way to kick off vintage rock for tonight, for the 4x4. Song number two is a listener request coming in from Pinko in Arizona, who wants to listen to When the Levee Breaks, coming off of the same album, Led Zeppelin 4. When the Levee Breaks, coming up next, song number two on the Vintage Rock 4x4.

Traveling Roadside Blues by Led Zeppelin here on FM 89. That was song number 3 on the Vintage Rock 4x4. That song qualifies to be part of the psychedelic decade by technicality, y'all. It was recorded in 1969 for a BBC radio session, but it was never actually officially released on any album until the 1990 Led Zeppelin box set. Didn't come out until 1990. Nevertheless, this cult classic became one of Zeppelin's most beloved records. It's all leaning into those classic blues sounds, and the song was originally written way back in 1937 by a man called Robert Johnson. Again, lots of blues songs reimagined coming out of Led Zeppelin, and that just made them more unique. Really leaned into their classic, well-known sound. Robert Plant absolutely loved Delta blues, and Zeppelin didn't just borrow from this style, they actually admired it and adapted it into something brand new. Again, we talked a lot about the Mississippi Delta, a place that was a huge birthing place for many blues sounds, including Robert Johnson, Muddy Waters, and many other blues traditions, and that specific area and locale influenced Led Zeppelin in so many ways to create the music that we hear on the 4x4 every Friday night here on the show. What a great song, and what a great way to continue our Vintage Rock 4x4. We got one last Led Zeppelin song coming up your way, y'all. It's Baby Come On Home. That's coming up next, concluding the 4x4, but

anywhere. We got about an hour left of Vintage Rock headed your way, so stick around. It's going to be a great rest of the show. Baby Come On Home is coming up next by Led Zeppelin right here on the Vintage Rock 4x4.

closing off the Vintage Rock 4x4 with Led Zeppelin tonight with another unreleased track that sat unreleased for over 20 years, y'all. That was Baby Come On Home by Led Zeppelin. It was originally recorded in 1968 during their first album sessions, but it was tabled and officially released finally in 1993 on their second Led Zeppelin box set number 2, sitting unreleased for over 20 years. But after that, it gave Led Zeppelin fans one of their most beloved songs, and it gives just kind of this glimpse into what the band was sounding like in their earliest sessions. Despite being released so late, this was Led Zeppelin figuring out how they wanted to sound, what they wanted to be influenced by, and everything that came along with that. Song deals with heartbreak, longing, and just wanting someone back, again, mixing in classic blues songs. The song was originally written by Bert Burns and recorded by a person called Mikey Lee Lane. Then Led Zeppelin, of course, took the track and reimagined it, covered it, and created the song that we just heard. Again, all those classic blues angles that ultimately created music history. Y'all, that was the Led Zeppelin 4x4. But hey, we got another hour of Vintage Rock headed your way, so let me know your favorite vintage song from 1964 to 1974, the best of the psychedelic era. I'll do my best to get those on the air for you guys tonight. Number is 630-637-8989. I'd love to play whatever you guys want to groove out to this Friday evening to keep those Friday vibes going strong. We got The Doors coming up next with Wishful Sinful. That's coming up next right here on Vintage Rock.

Street Fighting Man by the Rolling Stones here on FM 89 Vintage Rock. Coming up next, we got the Kinks with A Well-Respected Man. That's coming up next, right here on Vintage Rock.

The Stooges here on Vintage Rock FM 89. That was Search and Destroy. That song came out in 1973, right at the tail end of the vintage rock era, off their Raw Power album. It was released as a single, but never became a major chart hit. However, fans of the Stooges still absolutely love this title. This title came from a headline in the Time magazine about the Vietnam War, titled Search and Destroy. The band then used this headline to create a song all about chaos, danger, and kind of drawing attention to the political climate of violence and everything that went along with the Vietnam War in a very interesting way by using those news headlines. What a great song and a great defining moment for the Stooges in their discography there for sure. We got The Who coming up next with Anytime You Want Me. That's coming up next right here on Vintage Rock FM 89.

Blue Oyster Cult with Screams here on FM 89 Vintage Rock. Coming up next, we got John Lennon with Imagine. That's up next right here on Vintage Rock. Let me know what you guys want to listen to. 630-637-8989. We got about 30 more minutes left of the psychedelic era headed your way. So shoot me a text. 630-637-8989. John Lennon is coming up next.

the birds here on FM 89 Vintage Rock. That's all I really want to do. That song came off of the Mr. Tambourine Man album in 1965. It was originally written by Bob Dylan and reached number 40 on the Billboard Hot 100 that year. It was an even bigger hit in the UK, hitting number 10 in their charts, and it was one of the Byrds' earliest breakthrough songs. The song absolutely was a turning point for the band and helped them transform their song, their sound in the psychedelic era, really leaning into kind of folk music, taking some of Bob Dylan's classic folk roots there, and then adding in lots of electric guitars. And overall, the production of the song was just absolutely phenomenal and a great sample of what the Byrds were going to do throughout the rest of the decade. We got some more Elton John coming up next with Funeral for a Friend, Love Lies Bleeding. That's coming up next right here on Vintage Rock.

Long Distance Runaround, The Fish by Yes here on FM 89 Vintage Rock. Y'all, thank you for tuning in with me for the past 6 hours here. It's been a wild ride. A great 2 hours of vintage and even better 4 hours of music prior to that as well. What a night. It's been great. My name is Aiden. Thank you guys for tuning in. I'm back here on, what is today? I'm back here on Sunday for Beyond the BPM from 8 to 10, my EDM show. You guys should definitely tune into that. If you love the vintage, we're here every night 10 to midnight with vintage rock and music 24/7 here on WONC. Thank you guys for tuning in. It's my time to hop off here, but we got music all night long, so stick around. We got the Steve Miller Band coming up next with No No, and thank you guys for tuning into Vintage Rock tonight. Have a wonderful evening. I'll see you guys all very soon. Steve Miller Band is coming up next right here on FM 89.

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Guess what's next? A commercial? 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
0: 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I mean, aren't you Eric Clapton from, like, the Cream? How did you get my house?
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erased. 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
0: Long time ago, me and my brother Kyle here, we was hitchhiking down a long and lonesome road. 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

0: He went without food, not to lose weight, but to help people lose generations of hate. 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
1: Roger that, Big Bird. All systems go. T-minus 5, 4, 3.
0: Wow, that's one heck of a view. 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
0: 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What's first?
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0: 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But they had one huge advantage. General George Washington.
2: 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We have to resolve to conquer or die.
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0: 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Dang it, I was so close.
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0: I'm going to the punk rock party. My favorite punk band is gonna be there.
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Coming up next, Fell in Love with a Girl by the White Stripes. 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

Before this was Half a Spark by The Main on FM 89. That was new music. That was Fruit by Marina and the Diamonds. And good morning. My name is Jaden, taking you on your journey today through music and adventures. So, last week, we talked all things that were sports. And considering that we have a big sports week coming up, maybe I should talk about the NBA draft for the Bulls. But that will come later because I feel like there's more pressing news. Yesterday was Juneteenth, which was a very special day for me. A Coffee Lab and Culture Shock hosting an event. We had a great turnout, and I appreciate everyone who was there. I wanted to talk to you about more or less why I love doing what I do right now. I mean, I'm going to be editor-in-chief for The Chronicle, which is a student newspaper, and I've just been doing a lot of research, learning, and really experiencing different ideas, norms, and things to do with a college newspaper compared to a college radio station compared to other colleges. And I don't know, I'm just finding myself enjoying the struggle. And maybe it's just status in me or something like that. Maybe I'm weird for it, but I kind of like challenges. I like when nothing is defined and I don't really know what the answer is on the other side of the rope. I have a story to do with that in a second, too. But first, The Killing Moon by Echo and Bunnyman on FM 89. And if you have a request, 630-637-8989. And following this, The Rolling Stones get a feature. It's going to be Saint of Me. So we got two of the best for you, and we'll get back to you in just a moment to talk to you more about some of those unique experiences I've navigated. Again, The Killing Moon. Killing Moon. I'm

0: 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Following this, some new music, Telescreens, but with Nothing For You on your home for Pure Rock. 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
1: St. Paul the persecutor was a cruel and sinful man. 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

Nothing by Taylor Screens on FM 89. That's new music again to add to your playlist. You already know. This is Jaden taking you on this journey of your home for pure rock. I was talking to you about experiences and those unique experiences where I like struggle. I like pain. I don't know. I feel like a lot of my life has been that same trend in a way where I kind of have to workshop a problem or figure something out. And I think that's like the best way to go. I don't think I would ever ask for anything different just because it's just the best when you don't really know what the outcome is of something. For example, right now I'm a leader for a program and I am petrified because I don't know what I'm doing in a sense, I feel like. Although I've had some experience, but it was like when I was promoting, I told you this 2 weeks ago, when I was promoting a band that I've never promoted a band before. I just did it because, like, why not? I'll learn how to do it. You know, and sometimes you don't learn how to do it. And I think the problem is that sometimes I just can't. I can ask for help. I can't give up on things. That's a struggle. So, when it comes to this, I just feel like it's even worse. When it comes to my incredulous, like, just, I don't even know. It's passion for taking on a challenge. It doesn't really make sense. It doesn't correlate. Yet, I do it. And, I mean, correct me if I'm wrong. Maybe that is point. Maybe I'm supposed to just struggle. Maybe that's my life away. Oh my goodness. I don't know. Let me know if you relate. 630-637-8989 this morning. As you know, I got a lot of messages coming in and talking to you all about your various different projects. And I see a lot of y'all talking about, we just don't want to be out here on Saturday. I feel that. It's a Saturday. I don't, you know, I love being here talking to you, but I got to go to Walgreens later for work. I understand what you mean. It's a tough day. But we got Every Day coming up by Future Leaders of the World.

Tiny Rays and Suki Waterhouse on FM 89. Coming up next, Is It For Me by Toad the Wet Sprocket. We are in that 9:45 stretch right now. You already know your day is looking real good. And depending if you have work day like me, you work on weekends, it's a rough one. But if you don't work on weekends and you're getting out there to enjoy the scenery of today, June 20th, you know, we're 2 weeks from 4th of July, you might just be enjoying it before the chaos kicks in, because next week they're going to be setting up, and then the week after is the big week. I mean, there's some fireworks happening all around. You can check out ABC7 story. Actually, I was one of the contributors to that story on the fireworks displays in everywhere, actually, you know, for the Chicagoland area and somewhat in Indiana as well. It's going to be exciting to see what 4th of July has this year, because of the fact that it's America's 250. We already know there's a lot of streams going up live and countless for 24 hours, you know, around the nation for ABC, but also a lot of festivities planned and just a whole lot of that good stuff. So excited to see what that has in store for us. But you are ready for the music. Let's get you back to Is It For Me by Toad the Wet Sprocket. When we come back, we'll talk about more of what I'm looking forward to when it comes to America 250 and what project I'm trying to do and I'm thinking about. I want your advice on it.

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0: 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Never, never, never. 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

That was Still Around by Freako on FM 89. It's new music again for your playlist. And I asked for your advice earlier because here's the point. I'm at. You know, 4th of July is coming up. The 250th anniversary of America. And I want to do interviews, right? That's just kind of cool. But I want to interview people, and I don't know. Should I even go about that? We have 2 weeks. It would be a good project. A nice little fun side thing to do here. And it could be something very cool for maybe platform that they go on. I mean, that news, that's also probably radio worthy to me, but I guess also it's just civic engineering engagement. I don't know, do I do that? Or do I assign someone to do that? Do I go, like, hunt someone down and say, you do this and you're gonna like it? I don't know, what do I do? Do I just give up on the idea and just celebrate the 250th anniversary of America like I do for every year too? Which I won't say how I celebrate it because, quite frankly, it's not a really big celebration. I don't know. Your thoughts are at 630-637-8989. Tell me your plans for 4th of July too. I like hearing that. Even if I don't do much for it, I like to hear what other people do so I can live almost vicariously through somebody in a way, but really not. It depends on how I feel like. Coming up next, Everything Sucks by Descendants on FM 89. 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

That was Fruitcake by The Cleaver on FM 89. And in some news today that we're talking about, I mean, this is after Juneteenth. We are still ready for that 4th of July stretch. So if you have some celebrations, I want to hear about it. 630-637-8989. I'm getting overwhelming support that something should happen. Should interview people for 4th of July. America 250. I don't think I know a 250-year-old, but if I did, I feel like that would be a good interview to do too. But who do I interview, right? I mean, I was feeling like I go interviews with some politicians from Naperville. I don't know if that's the move, though. Maybe it's the local level, and I should just go to, I don't know, like a business and talk to people there. What does this mean? 250 years. Or maybe I stick it locally, and maybe this should be through this whole station. I don't know. What do you think? Who is the best people to interview? Are you saying it's yourself? Where can I find the best people to interview for America 250? Let me know at 630-637-8989. I'm excited. I want to do something. I don't know. Not guaranteed, but thinking about it for my special projects, you know? Coming up next, Feeling Satisfied by Boston on FM 89. Again, I already told you about the request number, but did you know that FM 89 has so much more than just the pure rock? I mean, that's what you're here for. That's the best part. But we also have some specialty shows. We have Instagram. 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We have WNC Sports on X. And we have DJ equipment. 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

So I was recently called an optimist, as that was once for everyone by Slippers. It's FM89, I'm Jaden. And I thought that was one of the weirdest connotations I've ever received, because I don't really think anyone thinks about whether a pessimist or optimist. I think everyone just says things based on their background and identity, but I was called an optimist, and I was thinking about that. I'm in the news, how can I be an optimistic person, right? That doesn't really correlate or make sense to me. And then I started thinking about my experiences, thinking about all those things I used to be, used to want. I guess I was always thinking about a very optimistic belief, but I don't think that makes me an optimist. I think that makes me a realist, right? I can make anything happen. And again, when I think about other people, I don't think I'm optimistic as much as I am understanding. I don't think those are directly correlated, but I think it goes back to introverted conversation too. If you don't remember, a few years ago I told you I'm an introvert. It's very much true, and a lot of people don't believe it, but the day I like to be on my own, by myself, in my own solace, and if I did that for 24 hours in a day, I'd be fine. If in the future I could go off the grid, never have to talk to anyone ever again, I would do that as much as I can talk to you here on air, and I can just talk to you through your speakers, your radio, or wherever you're listening to this through, maybe even the iHeartRadio app. I can talk to you, that's natural for me. I like to call myself a socially adept introvert. I can get out there, I do the things, I'd rather just not. It's so weird, and that my mom has the same thing too. We talk about that a lot, where we'll go to events and everyone can say we kind of feel like the life of the party, and at the same time I want to be out of the party. So I don't know, does that relate to me being an optimist in some way? I don't understand these connotations. Maybe I just don't believe in connotations. I don't think anyone can be one thing forever, right? Maybe you tend to be an optimist, maybe I do tend to be an optimist. I think at some points I'm very pessimistic too about different things, and I think it's just really when reality hits, I gotta be honest. That's what I am. I'm an honest person, I'd say. Coming up next, All Apologies by Nirvana on FM 89.

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0: a gun suicide attempt, all it takes is a moment.
1: 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Heather helped me realize that there was still a life to live for the better of myself, my family. My weapon is now safely put away.
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Welcome back to FM 89. That was new music, Little Bees by Don't Bite by Turnover. I'm Rose, welcome back, and this is really FM 89, the radio voice of North Central College, where you get your fix for commercial free rock all day long. Now, for those of you who don't know me, let me reintroduce myself. My name is Rose, and I'm going to be a junior this upcoming year at North Central College when summer concludes. And I'm really excited about this because I'm getting to go into my last final years of college. I think it went by really, really fast. Actually, I had the opportunity to meet up with one of my friends that I met back in elementary school, crazy enough. And it's just interesting to see how people make certain choices, but also just how people have grown or not grown. That's also another thing. Sometimes when you meet up with someone, you realize that they just haven't really changed too much. And I think sometimes that makes me sad, but it's also kind of like, in a way, like refreshing, because one, the person you're meeting with is familiar, but also it kind of like assures you that you are growing as a person as well. I think I kind of like sometimes feel awkward around certain people that I used to hang out with a lot. And so sometimes I will avoid certain situations. For example, there's been times where someone's like, do you want to hang out? And I just kind of like, I wouldn't say dodge it, but I just kind of try and postpone it until I feel like I'm more mentally prepared. Because sometimes the day comes and I'm like, yeah, actually, I can't do this right now. But that's just me. I don't know if you ever had that experience. For those of you who have, like, you know, you're older age and you meet people from, like, I don't know, maybe when you were in college and you're like, wow, maybe you peaked in college. I have no idea. But there's just thoughts that cross my mind now that I'm getting older, going into my final years of college here at North Central. But up next, we have Driver 8 by REM.

You by Material Issue. I'm Rose, and one of the reasons I'm talking a little bit about being a like upperclassman in college is the fact that I got to speak with some high schoolers yesterday, and I'll get to speak to some high schoolers on Monday, so we're going to talk a little bit about that and all my thoughts. But first, Avnish.

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2: Dan, listen.

That was This Is What I'm Made Of by Games We Play Here, new music on FM 89. I'm Rose. We've been talking a little bit about me being a upcoming upperclassman here at North Central, having the opportunity to contribute and give back to, well, high school students. Yesterday I was able to go to a Juneteenth dinner, and it was mostly a lot of high school students there, and it was odd because I'm not really used to, well, I have spoken to high school students. My sister's still a high schooler. But I'm not used to people asking questions like, oh, do you ever regret taking a class in high school? Or what's your advice for a high school senior? And I'm like, honestly, I don't know. Because the reason I don't really know is I kind of hated my high school experience. It was absolutely not horrible, but it just wasn't what I was hoping it would be. Which is one of the main reasons I do all the things I do now here in college, is because I don't want to waste the opportunities. And I want to make sure that I'm like being the fullest, most brightest version of myself that I possibly can be. And so why would I not do all the things, right? So it just felt a little awkward, honestly. And the fact that on Monday I have to talk to high schoolers as well, I think one thing I like is when I get to kind of choose the knowledge that I'm handing down to them, as opposed to them asking me questions. Because sometimes it's like, wow, that's a good question, I just haven't processed that or thought about that quite yet. So it's interesting when you talk to people who are younger than you, because I don't know, sometimes like it feels like I was in high school a while ago, but at the same time, it really doesn't. So up next, I have a song for you guys by System of a Down. And if you want to send your own song request, do so at 630-637-8989.

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Welcome back to FM89. That was new music, Skinned by the Deadbolts. I'm Rose. We're talking a little bit about me being a rising junior here at North Central College. Now, one of the things I've been thinking a lot about is just how fortunate I have been, actually, in my past 3 years here. Or three, I'm going on to my third one. But when I was a first year, I was a commuter. And then my second year, I decided, well, I'm so involved in things, I should probably just live on campus. And so even though I didn't have the funds, I took a leap and was like, okay, I'm going to live on campus. We'll figure it out. I don't care what it takes. I'll sacrifice. And I ended up receiving a scholarship, and it covered the cost. And I was like, oh, wow, like, this is amazing. This is great. And I had the opportunity to live on campus. And this year, I get to actually go study away in D.C. for the fall semester. And given that I didn't technically have housing yet, because I have to register for that later on now, I was like, I don't think I'm going to get that many scholarships this year. And I actually got a pretty big award recently, I found out. And I'm just feeling a little overwhelmed, mostly grateful, but overwhelmed because I feel like growing up as first gen and low income, it's always the thought of like, oh, there's no guarantee that someone's going to give you a scholarship or that you're going to have the funds to do these things that you'll ultimately have to sacrifice at some point. And I feel like I'm always going to carry that with me no matter what. I'm always going to try and make sure that I have almost like a backup. There's a secondary plan, and if that involves sacrifice, that's fine with me because I know it's worth it. But for whatever reason, I just keep getting lucky in a way. I keep being fortunate, and I'm really, really grateful for that because not everyone is as fortunate, and I just feel really, really grateful. I just wanted to share that all with you because it really does mean the world to me to be able to just have those experiences here at North Central, especially like working places here like FM89, and to just be able to live out all those experiences when my parents didn't get to live out those experiences. Anyway, up next we have Can't Stop by the Red Hot Chili Peppers.

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1: 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I still own my firearm. I keep it in a safe because I want to keep my grandson and myself safe.
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0: Welcome back to FM89. That was Blacking Out the Friction by Death Cab for Cutie. Up next, we have Dear Feel Good by Motley Crue. Now, Emerald has been talking a little bit about being a rising junior and just having all the wonderful opportunities I do here at North Central College. But I think outside of those kind of things, I really wanted to talk with all of you. What is like your favorite memory from college? I feel like, you know, college is one of those times where you don't get it back. It's kind of, well, it's just like high school. You don't ever get it back. But I really think that college is a special place, obviously. I think it's where a lot of our growth and development comes. It's where we make some of our lifelong friends. Some of us, that's even where we meet our significant other that we end up marrying. And I think that's just like beautiful thing about it. And I don't know, for some of you who are out there, did you guys go to grad school? Because that's something I've been thinking a lot about. Do I want to go to grad school? If I do, where should I go? Things along those lines. And I actually don't have connections to anyone who goes to grad school other than through North Central. So someone who like is a professor or like a mentor in a way. But like in my personal life, like my parents didn't get a college degree. My grandparents don't have a college degree, so it's like I don't really know what that experience is like, nor what that process really even looks like. So any advice you guys have, any insights would be greatly appreciated. You can text those in along with a song request at 630-637-8989.
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Welcome back to FM 89. That was new music, Stain by Lemon Sucker. I'm Rose, talking a little bit about the potential of me going to grad school and all those interesting things. But you know what's a little bit more interesting? Talking about all the stuff. So one of the things I want to talk to you about recently is this new movie. I'm sure some of you have seen it already. It's called Obsession. And one thing that I noticed a lot, at least online, or the part of the internet that I'm on, they've been saying that Nikki, the female character here, the one who is obsessed, behaves like a Latina girl. And I'm like, that's kind of crazy, honestly. I think it's interesting sometimes what the internet ends up coming to conclusions of. I have yet to see the film, but I just really feel like, I don't know, it's just interesting, to say the least. I don't know if I actually want to see the film. One of my friends was mentioning it to me yesterday, and I talked with someone else about this previously as well. I don't know. I feel like if I ever did watch it, it definitely wouldn't be in theaters. It would be more of somewhere else. I think I'd more likely to see back rooms in theaters, but I do think that that would definitely scare me. I actually don't know any of the lore behind that. A lot of the times when I go to the movies, I don't really know the lore. I'm just kind of like go in, watch the movie, and then I try to figure it out later, which I don't always think is the best approach. Because I don't think I always go in understanding what I should probably understand. The most recent movie that I saw actually in theaters was Michael. So I enjoyed it. I say I'd give it like a 6, maybe 7 out of 10. I just don't think that it was the best movie ever, but I definitely feel like it gave you that concert vibe. It definitely felt like it was missing some information, could have gone a little bit more in depth, but you know, to each their own. Anyway, up next we have a song request by Teresa. It's Time by Imagine Dragons.

Welcome back to FM89. I'm Rose, and that was new music, Wake Her Up by American Football Wisp. Now, we've been talking a little bit about all sorts of things, and one thing that I really wanted to talk to all of you about is upcoming movies and whether I'm excited to see them or not. So on July 1st, this is the big one, Minions and Monsters comes out. And actually, what's really significant about this for me is that a few days ago, maybe two now, I actually went to Wendy's for some food because I was like, you know what, I'm too lazy to cook, and this is the only thing that's open right now. So I went to Wendy's and I discovered that they have their Minion meals, and I'm like, okay, let me get one of those. So I got I believe it was a spicy chicken sandwich with some small fries and a Minion's banana swirl, like frosty thing. It was okay. You can choose between vanilla and chocolate. I got vanilla. My boyfriend got chocolate, but it was really good. For the most part, I just think the thing I'm most disappointed in was like the little toy figurine that came with it. You know, when I think about, like, when you get a meal, right, like a Minions meal, or if it's any other themed meal, I'm not thinking I'm going to get, like, a little figurine. I'm thinking I'm going to get, like, a nice little toy, you know, like something funny. But no, what I get is a little Minion who's essentially in a Wendy's fry costume. And I'm like, okay, I'm kind of disappointed. And my boyfriend was like, yeah, me too. I was kind of expecting something a little bit more fun, more interesting than that. And I was like, well, you know, it is what it is, and now it's a little memory that I have. But maybe I should see that movie. Let me know. Do you think I should go out and see Minions and Monsters? Because I was not planning on it, but maybe I should now.

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1: Shh.
0: Oh my god, I can't look. Just tell me what happens.
1: Shut up.
2: 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Do you want some?
1: No, can you please be quiet?
0: It's so obvious that she's the killer. Why are we even watching this?
1: That's it. I'm out of here.
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Welcome back to FM89. That was Classics to the Cutting Edge. Now, that that was Fine by Drug Church. I'm Rose, and welcome back. We've been talking a little bit about movies and what movies I want to see. I talked a little bit about the Minions movie coming out on July 1st, Minions and Monsters. And I'm trying to convince my sister that we should go see that for her birthday, actually. I know it's her birthday, but, you know, I think maybe I should still have a little bit of input there. Possibly. We'll see. But I think outside of that, this summer, or I guess this year, other movies that I want to see, doesn't look like there's anything too interesting, I feel like. I mean, I don't think anything too much has caught my eye. The main thing is probably Doomsday for, like, the Marvel franchise, but I don't really know outside of that. Kind of, like, nothing catches my eye. Kind of boring. I mean, Street Fighter's coming out on October 16th, which I know is going to be really big for my parents. They love Street Fighter, specifically my dad, so I can definitely imagine them going to see that. But me personally, I don't know, I don't see too many movies in theater nowadays. I feel like a lot of them just don't catch my eye. But if there's a movie that's coming out this year that you really feel strongly about, that you really think I should go see, let me know, because maybe I'll consider it. You can text it in at 630-637-8989 along with a song request. I'll be with you here until 1, and then we'll see from there.

Thanks for tuning in to FM 89. That was Eden Is Burning. Up next, we have Salsa Verde by Psychedelic Porn Crumpets. And I'll be back with you guys here in a bit. But now we have Jaden on for all of you because he has a lovely personality that I know you all enjoy.

Some people would call him a loser. He ran for state office. He was beaten. He started a business. He failed. He ran for Congress. He lost. He was nominated for vice president. He lost again. But he knew only those who never tried are the real losers. And Abraham Lincoln was no loser. Persistence. Pass it on. From the Foundation for a Better Life at Values.

Welcome back to FM 89. That was First Time by Lifehouse. I'm Rose, and up next we have Rain City by Turnin' Breaks. Stay tuned because, well, first of all, you need to send your song request because you don't want me being bored here. So 603-637-8989. We'll have more conversations here in a bit.

Welcome back to FM 89. That was Cross My Heart by Lime Garden. I'm Rose, and welcome back here. Now, I've been really busy this past week with a lot of different fun, interesting things. And I guess the main thing is I got to do my internship this week. I've been doing it since the start of June, and I'm about to actually be pretty close to halfway through with it. It ends at the end of July. And I think one of the things I really like about this internship is that I'm able to kind of like refine the skills that I already have. I think a lot of people, obviously when you want an internship, you kind of look for something where you can grow more. I'm not saying I'm not learning anything at all. I definitely am learning things. It's just that kind of being able to really solidify the fact that I do know these things and to be able to kind of like take the lead on some things is really important. I think it means a lot to me. I think the other big thing is just that my internship is in person, and the internship I had previously was virtual. I definitely think, I was talking to someone about this the other day, I at least in the future have to have like a hybrid role. I don't think it could be completely virtual. For me, I need to be around people. Even if these people are annoying me, I need to be around other people. I just can't like lock in when I'm by myself for whatever reason. Anyway, up next, I have Dream Big by Bob Villain for you. And if this is not something that you want to listen to, go ahead and send in a song request at 630-637-8989 so we can hear more of the things that you enjoy.

Welcome back to FM 89, where you get your commercial-free fix for rock all day long. That was Low by Iguana Death Cult, a nice new music on FM 89. Now, earlier I was talking about all sorts of things, but what I want to shift my focus to right now is the fact that my family is out and about, and they're, at least as far as I'm aware, are trying to go camping. And if you know one thing that you have to know about me, no matter what, is that I hate camping with a fiery passion. Like, I hate it so much. I can't do it. If you ask me if I want to go camping, the absolute guaranteed answer will be absolutely not. I am not doing that. It's just, I don't know. Like, one person asked me, what if you were going glamping, though? You know, if you had, like, an RV, if you were actually on a campground, all that stuff. No, the answer is still no. I want to be in the comfort of my own bed. I want to be able to shower when I want to shower. I don't want to be, like, uncomfortable. It's not that I don't like nature. I enjoy going on hikes. I like, going to national parks and things like that. But if you're going to ask me to go camping, that's just an automatic no for me. I don't know. Some other people have other opinions. I know that when I was younger, I would go camping with my family pretty much almost every year, if not twice a year. And every single time I was absolutely miserable. But that's just my camping experience. Don't let me, ruin your fun if you're someone who really likes camping. I just hate it. Anyway, up next we have Dead But Rising by Volbeat. And of course, as always, send in the song requests at 630-637-8989.

Welcome back to FM 89. That was Tiny Raisin by Suki Waterhouse. I'm Rose, and we're still talking all things related to the fact that I hate camping. Yes, now, if you want an actual story of another reason why I hate camping, it mostly has to do with the fact that every time that we go camping, when we arrive on the campgrounds, happens to be like one of my uncle's properties, or my mom's uncle, so like my great uncle, but one of his properties, and whenever we arrive, it is actually downpouring every single time, and then we have to like put up our tent, and then they're like, make sure you don't let mosquitoes in, and I'm like, what do you mean? Can we just like sleep in the car or just like not be here? So the last time I went camping, I actually do believe that I was sleeping in our car, because I was like, I just didn't want to sleep on the ground, because whatever reason as well, since we get there in the dark and it's usually raining, we put the tent right on top of like a stick, and it's like stabbing me the whole entire time that we're like staying there, and I'm just like, it's just an absolute horrible experience for me personally. Plus, there's like, what do you do up there? Like, there's nothing to do. Like, walk around, I guess, but like all day long, like, I want to do something, I guess, in a way almost like productive. I don't know. Anyway, up next we have Zero Sum by The Smile. Stick around, because I'll be here with you guys for the rest of the evening.

Welcome back to FM89. That was New Music One Day by Feinscher. I'm Rose, and welcome back. I don't know, really. Like, today has been quite an interesting day. I woke up, and I was like, it's time to clean, because for me, usually the weekends, me, I'm going to clean stuff up, get my life together, and try to, like, I don't know, just get ready for the upcoming week. And I feel like today, specifically when I was cleaning, I think I set a record for how fast I was able to wash dishes and just organize the space. I feel like a lot of the time I kind of like mope around. I don't really like, I try to take my time, but I really like was like, okay, I'm gonna lock in, I'm gonna do this, and then I'm gonna do all these other things. But you know what was missing while I was cleaning? I didn't have any good music while I was cleaning. So if you're in one of those situations where you're either in your car driving somewhere fun, or you happen to be tuning in at home and you're cleaning, well, don't feel bad. Send in a song request to 630-637-8989 so that you can listen to everything that you want to while you're busy doing whatever it is you're doing this Saturday afternoon.

up next, we have A Fine Day for a Parade by Fountains of Wayne. As always, send in a song request at 620-627-8989.

Welcome back to FM 89. I'm Rose, and that was Perfect Pain by Lucky. New music here, where your classics, the cutting edge. Now I've been talking a little bit about cleaning because this morning I got to clean up my space and kind of like rejuvenate myself in a way. I feel like I focus better in a clean space, right? But I think a lot about this because when I was living at home with my family, my room was like always spotless. Like if there was like two pieces of laundry anywhere, I'd be like, oh, I'm sorry, my room's dirty, literally to anyone who would come over. And like, I was like, what are you talking about? Like, my room's actually like a disaster. And it's so bad that sometimes like one of my friends, her room was really messy one time when I went over, and it just gets so bad that I actually end up helping people clean up their own space because I just like need it to be organized. I don't know why it is. I think it might just be something that's been embedded in me through like my family and just the way we grew up. Usually we actually clean on Sundays, not Saturdays, but that's just something that I think has definitely been with me, is gonna stick with me, I think, moving forward throughout my life. I like having a clean space. I feel like it just, I don't know, it's just how I like things done. Anyway, up next we have Long Distance Call by Phoenix. And of course, as always, if you want to send a song request, do so at 630-637-8989.

Welcome back to FM89. That was Dominoes by Hi Danny. Now, I'm Rose, and we've been talking about mostly cleaning stuff, but I think outside of that, one of the switches I made last year, actually, or at least attempted to make, so unfortunately I had to switch back, but I tried to swap, like, traditional cleaning supplies with more, like, environmentally friendly ones. I really liked that at the time, but then when you only have access to certain grocery stores, it makes it a little bit more difficult to pick those kind of cleaning supplies. It's kind of an interesting thing to talk about because I think there's a lot of people who are like, oh yeah, there's a lot of toxic chemicals in these things, or there's pesticides in food and things like that. And I feel like for me, the cleaning supplies, I don't like a bunch of scents. Like, the strong scents really overwhelm me. I don't like to, like, have too many scents going all at once. I prefer to kind of just, like, smell like nothing, ideally. But that's just, like, a personal preference. Anyway, up next we have Billy Budd by Mosery, and stick around.

0: 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Hey. It's almost like they read my mind.
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And now, he's in prison. You see, no matter what you tell yourself, if you feel different, you drive different. 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

Welcome to FM89. That was Praying for Your Love by Broken Social Scene. I'm Rose and welcome back. That was new music, of course. Now, one thing I really want to talk to all of you about is the World Cup. No, I have not been watching it, but I have been keeping track of some of the scores, mostly for my team, which is Mexico. So if you don't know this, I am 50% Mexican, and so obviously I have to go for my team. So far, it looks like we're winning. It says standings in Group A, Mexico is team number one. So I'm pretty excited about that. I know we recently played against South Korea, which is also interesting because I'm also part South Korean, but I'm more predominantly Mexican, so go Team Mexico. But outside of that, I don't know. I think it's always interesting to see who gets to be in the World Cup and who doesn't. I know there's a lot of teams who haven't been in the World Cup for a very long time. We're going to get into all that pretty soon, but first, Hard to Handle by the Black Crowes.

Welcome back to FM89. That was Double Blade Disguised by Static Dress. I'm Rose, and we're talking a little bit here about FIFA and certain like countries that haven't been in FIFA in a, or the FIFA World Cup. My bad. I keep calling it FIFA, and people are like, "Why do you keep calling it FIFA? It's the World Cup." And I'm just like, "Oh my gosh!" But there's certain teams that haven't been in the World Cup for a long time, and I think one of these teams actually is one that a lot of people are hoping to, like, one I saw actually was China hasn't been in the World Cup, and I think since 2007. But apparently they're really big fans of, what, since 2002, my bad. They haven't qualified since 2002, but they're really big fans of Messi. So I thought that was interesting, because Argentina, as many of you know, I'm pretty sure won the last World Cup. And I know a lot of people don't want them to win again, but you know, it just so happens that they, you know, did what they had to do. I'm kind of like thinking here for myself, would I ever want to go to a World Cup game in my lifetime? And I think the answer here is probably not. I feel like, yeah, I grew up watching soccer with my family, but is it really like something that I'd want to spend all that money on? And I just don't think I would. I apparently, you know, Argentina beat France in 2022, and that's about it. So I don't know, for all you out there, if your team didn't make it this year, maybe they'll make it in the next World Cup, but stick around, because I'll let you know some other things that I'm thinking in regards to soccer and all that fun stuff.

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1: Shh.
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0: 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Why are we even watching this?
1: 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I'm out of here.
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Welcome back to FM 89. We're talking all things World Cup right now. Now, something that I really wanted to acknowledge is that the World Cup first started in the 1930s. It was actually the year of 1930, and I think that's really interesting because, well, to be quite honest, I just don't think about it quite often. Like, I don't know. The fact that, how many years has it been then? How many World Cups? But the thing is I think I've only seen a couple in my lifetime. See, if I'm 20 and it happens every 4 years, and I'm 20 the year that's happening in 2026, 20 divided by 4, I've only seen 5 World Cups. Probably, no, it would probably be 4 because I was born before then, or not born yet. So, that's crazy. But I don't know how. I guess maybe you don't want to share your age, but how many World Cups have you seen since being alive? Because apparently there's been a total of 22 men's FIFA World Cup tournaments since the World Cup began in 1930. So it's kind of crazy to think that I've only witnessed a total of 4. Anyway, up next we have You Don't Know How It Feels by Tom Petty.

Welcome back to FM 89. That was Baby Teeth by Camp Blue. I'm Rose, and welcome back. This is the 4 o'clock hour, officially. I'm going to be here with all of you until 8, so we got a long stretch still ahead of us. So, last hour, I kind of talked a little bit about the World Cup. I've been talking about cleaning. I'm talking about movies I want to see. All the wonderful joys of living and just life and being able to experience stuff. But I think one of the other things is always being able to give back to people who have given to you. And so I think that's one of the main things I really love about college, is that it's a sort of like community or support system where you learn something and you're able to pass it along, or if you needed support at one point, someone else is going to be, you're going to be able to get that support to somebody else. And that's just kind of like the stuff I like to do, which is why I really enjoy mostly like mentoring and being able to be in leadership positions, because I really do enjoy being able to help other people out when it's needed. But other than that, we have It's a Long Way to the Top, If You Want to Rock and Roll by AC/DC up next.

Welcome back to FM 89. That was Pretty by Harrison Gordon. Thank you to all of you who've been tuning in this fine afternoon. I'll be here with all of you until 8. I'm Rose, in case you didn't know. And I kind of wanted to talk to you all about just all the things that I've been up to. In case you didn't know, I joined the radio station my first year. I started here at North Central in 2024. And I'm going to start my third year here pretty soon. I'm excited for this, but also nervous. And I don't know, something about going into your last 2 years of college is really just, wow, like you're halfway there already, you just gotta make it the other half. And I'm just like, this is going by quickly, there's a lot to do, lots to think about. But WONC has always been something that I'm going to hold close to my heart. And I'm especially going to hold it close to my heart as I travel to DC this fall. Fortunately, you will not be able to hear me, whatever it is, tune in to me when I'm on air, because I won't be here for the fall. But I will be back in the spring, and who knows, probably better than ever, I hope. Up next we have I'm About to Crack by The Methadones.

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Welcome back to FM89. That was new music, Jackie by Bleach93. I'm Rose, and we've been talking about all sorts of fun things today. But actually, I just got a surprise. I've been wanting chicken noodle in a while, for a bit, and I finally got it. So I'm like really happy about that. But I think one of the things that actually makes me think about is one of the main dishes that I learned how to make growing up. I can't actually remember what it's called, but essentially it's like a soup with noodles. I think it's called, it's not even coming to me. But essentially it has like tomato base for like broth. And then these noodles that you fry up and then you let it cook. And it's so good. You eat it with tortilla. And it's so good, like actually. And it's pretty cheap. And usually what they do is you feed it to like kids, or you feed it on the side with like taco dorados, or some people call it flautas. But it's really, really good. It's one of my favorite things to eat. But that's kind of what the chicken noodle made me think of. Anyway, I think on the trend of chicken noodles, when I was little, I swear this has relevance. When I was little, there was these poems that I would learn like in preschool that would be called chicken noodle soup with goop. And so pretty much it would go as you'd learn certain things like the months or the colors, and then you would say chicken noodle and then whatever it is. So it was one of my favorite poems to learn. My mom actually has all of them saved. But up next we have Swan Dive by Strung Out.

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2: 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School.

Welcome back to FM89. That was Money for That by Shiny Toy Guns. I'm Rose, and we're talking all things Marvel right now. One of the movies I've been putting off the most, if y'all don't know, is Ant-Man. I'm doing this for a movie timeline watch, and we're going to talk a little bit more about that here in a bit. But first, we got Somebody Got Murdered by The Clash.

Welcome back to FM89. That was Headlights by Fi Lassie. I'm Rose. That was new music here on FM89. Now we're talking a little bit about Marvel and the MCU movie timeline. For a while there, I took a pause. I've been trying to watch this basically since the beginning of this year, more or less. And I've gotten up to the point where I'm supposed to be watching Ant-Man. And I finally felt compelled to do it. So started watching Ant-Man pretty recently. And I'm going to try and finish that because I don't know. I just couldn't get myself to watch it because I'd watched it previously and I was like, okay, I just don't really feel like it right now. Too much like non-realistic things like heroes and all that. So I took a break, watched some documentaries, watched some really bad sitcoms and did a million other things. And now it's finally time to continue watching on. I need to get through this by the end of the year. That's my goal. So we'll see. I feel like I'm like getting pretty close. I'm probably a quarter of the way there. But up next, we have Tired of Sex by Weezer. And if this is not your jam, feel free to send a song request at 630-637-8989.

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I'm Rose, and we've been talking all things Marvel. If you are a Marvel fan, tell me, who is your favorite Marvel hero? Test it at 630-637-8989.

Welcome back to FM89. That was Cover Me by Clarin. I'm Rose, and we're talking all things Marvel Universe right now. Now, obviously, one of the reasons I started watching the MCU movie timeline, at least for me, is that I really wanted to figure out who my favorite hero was. And now we're adding Ant-Man to the equation. Once I finish that up, I'll obviously let you guys know. I'll have my new rankings for all of you. But I think as to this day, Captain Marvel definitely has to be the winner. Everyone else kind of falls underneath that. At one point, I did like Iron Man, but he just kind of like, I lost interest in him, to be quite honest. So we'll see, but I don't know. Let me know. I think another thing I'm pretty excited for this summer, possibly, if I end up going to see Supergirl, is I loved the Superman movie last summer, so Supergirl would seem pretty chill. Obviously, I know this is not Marvel, this is DC, but either way, I think it could probably be a great movie. But let me know your thoughts on all this. Up next, we have Poison Heart by Ramones.

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Welcome back to FM89. That was Nothing by Telescreens here. I'm talking to you all about Marvel Universe and the MCU movie timeline because I've been on a mission to finish the entire timeline before Doomsday comes out. Ideally, it was supposed to happen before the new Spider-Man movie came out, but that's just not going to happen to be realistic. So it's just basically by the end of the year, I need to finish this timeline. Now, I think something I've learned through watching these films is more or less that I don't think that unless I was setting this goal for myself, I would actually be watching much of these films just because, I don't know, like, obviously my parents didn't take me to watch these in theaters as they were coming out. I kind of just watched them here or there every once in a while, not like fully committed. And I think that's what's the most interesting part about this is I'm trying to watch this from almost like a committed mind, like perspective or committed mindset. I want to try and understand what exactly is going on, how it connects to the entire, like, you know, the universe of the MCU, but it is what it is. Anyway, up next we have a song request by Jakey from St. Charles. This is El Scorcho by Weezer.

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Welcome back to FN89. That was Wants for Everyone by Slippers. I'm Rose, and we're talking all things, well, funsies. I guess one of the first things I want to talk about right now is chips, believe it or not. Because I remember one of the first time that I ever tried a chip, believe it or not, as I said. And I think it was just really nice. My dad had given me a hot Cheeto, and I was like, okay, let me try this and see what it's like. And I was like, oh my gosh, this is so good. It's actually also how I tried ramen for the first time. So my dad was eating a Maruchan. It was at the apartment that we had back when we were all living in an apartment. And he gave me some because I was like, can I try some? And it had so much Valentina hot sauce in it. Like, I actually almost started crying, but it was so good at the same time. I just wanted more. And that's kind of how I started really liking, like, spicy stuff. Anyway, up next we have Donna Said by Pardoner.

Welcome back to FM89. That was My Love by Mother. I'm Rose, and we've been talking a little bit about chips and trying food for the first time, because first time I ever tried a chip, I don't remember my age, but I remember it was good. Okay, so some of the other things that I've tried more recently definitely has to be not so great, because most of the foods that I've tried that are like more new to me, I just don't like. I think it's because like my taste buds are, you know, already pretty set, already pretty locked in. So just things along those lines, I suppose. And I don't know, I really think that food's one of those things where everyone has their own preference, and I don't know, there's different foods that I have to try for sure. Like, one thing I've never tried is like frog legs. I've also never tried crickets or any kind of bug like that. So I had to try those at one point. I remember I tried caviar one time. I didn't really like that. It was not that great. But I do like calamari. I do like a lot of seafoods. So I don't know. If there's any foods out there you think I should try, let me know. But up next, we have Life Changes by Good Charlotte.

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Welcome back to FM89. That was a song request by Matt from Aurora. That was Brainstormed by Arctic Monkeys. And up next, we have Under Pressure by The Used in My Chemical Romance. This is a request by Ruby from Aurora as well.

Welcome back to FM89. That was Over Anything by Midriff. Now, I'm Rose. We've been talking about all sorts of fun things today, but one of the main things I want to talk to you all about, of course, was trying food. And I think for me personally, food is like a love language. It's part of the culture. It's part of like how people come together. For me, it's very important that I eat food with the people that I love. So I often think, and eventually when I have my own family in the future, I want to make sure that we're eating dinner together, ideally. Even if it's like we're reading books while eating dinner or watching a movie while eating dinner, I don't really care. It's just kind of the fact that we're eating together. It's very, very important to me. Let me know your thoughts on this. I know not everyone grows up eating food with their families along those lines, but it was something that was really important to me growing up, and I think that's something I definitely want to carry in to my future family. But anyway, but up next we have White Lipstick by Hux and His Punks.